They ask about the Bible I was reading. Told them that the title was misleading. Labeled it Jerusalem, but really it's for cooking Middle East. And I could see that mine was changing with the seasons. Shaded for a reason. They would start decreasing. Leaving like the orange in the evening. It was creeping through the clouds, but now I'm proud to see the images releasing. I just wish the little lady could have seen them, but she was dreaming.

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1: I'm still trying to write the story as I see it. The trouble is when I say it, they don't believe it. They reckon I gonna say it, but I don't mean it. I'm trying to tell them I gonna say it if I can feel it. Cause money's tight, maybe tighter than it was before. I'm helping out on a mortgage I really can't afford. Family breaking north, I cover the trips abroad. Shaking, I'm making another loss on another tour.

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1: No, how they're possible.

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crime into the dangerous world of a man who does not exist. Michael Knight, a young loner on a crusade to champion the cause of the innocent, the helpless, the powerless.

aka the boss man. Man, NOV, yeah, man. 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Man, them know that I don't fear, man. Man, that chat, that's air, man. He's got a crew and he's got bear, man. And he's talking, but he can't get near, man. Cause I've rolled in the bits of my Nike Air, man. Black chat suit, that's what I wear, man. Keep saying that he won't spare, man. And he's chatting like, say, chat's gonna scare, man. Talk up, I can't hear, man. 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
2: That's right.
3: Hey, what going on, cuz? Hey, what? Who's that you, though?
4: Who's he, fam?
3: What, you see it before, fam?
4: Imagine.
3: Nah, man, I even know him still. What, swear down, cuz?
4: Hey, what, man thinks he's top, though? Man slipping, Ruby.
3: What, who's that, fam? Hey, come here, blood. Man thinks he's... 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

0: 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But I'm the queen of my fucking business. 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Who the fuck are you? Exactly. 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Stinky ass.
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0: The Adventures of the Saint, starring Vincent Price. The Saint, based on characters created by Leslie Charteris, and known to millions from books, magazines, and motion pictures. The Robin Hood of modern crime now comes to radio, starring Hollywood's brilliant and talented actor Vincent Price as The Saint.
1: Taxi! Taxi!